I just can't get her to answer. And then I went to her house and I saw a car parked in the driveway. I knocked on the door, but still my knocks went unanswered. And then I went home and I watched television until television went off. And then I played my records until I just didn't want to hear them anymore. And finally I went to bed, but I found myself waking up a few hours later. And the tears were running down my face. And my friend told me, he said, "Lenny, you just ought to forget about her." But I told my friend, I said, "You know, maybe you've never been in love like I've been in love. And maybe you've never felt the things that I felt." But this is what I told my friend. I said, "You know, sometimes you get lonely.

City has, and that's jazz. 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But wasn't nothing happening, so the musicians cooked right on like they didn't even mind them. I wrote the shortest jazz poem ever heard.

0: producer. Papa John Coltrane up in my headphones. Gary Bartsman's a reproduced love tones.
1: Even cool when the gang got jazz for that ass.
0: Modern jazz quartet always got the A class.

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Yes, it's dangerous, and it's us and them.

from a post in the game. Makes it hard to maintain focus. Then from the Glock rounds and lockdowns and burials. The seeds that sowed get devoured by the same locust. Cause it's a hard road to hoe if your ass don't move and the rain don't fall. And the ground is dry, but the roots are strong, so some survive. To your surprise, now my voice they cries. You got more juice than Zeus, slinging lightning trying to frighten the plains dwellers of the Serengeti, but get beheaded when you falsely dread it. Melanin, silicone, and collagen injected. Dissecting my pride, who the one gonna get it started? We be the lion-hearted, without infanticide. It's like that red sprite, you can't imagine. Unless you're looking at the canvas of life, not through the peephole of mortality. Single-minded mentality, getting over on loopholes, getting paid twofold on technicalities. Clicking your heels, scared to voice how you feel, packing steel. Picking cotton from the killing fields with no total. I don't think we in Kansas, no moto. Midwest or dirty south, clean dress or dirty mouth. Whether robbing preachers or killing poor righteous teachers. You a scared demon, shouldn't be allowed to spread

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1: 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You're inside the Death Row Review. 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
1: Shout out to Count Bass D, who was on my label with P Nice, Hopper Records. 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
0: AOTPOPGQD.
1: That's the crew, nigga.
0: Certified to a T and armed to the teeth.
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1: Ayo, shout out to New York, from upstate all the way to the boroughs. We got Buffalo, Syracuse, Albany, The Rock, Niagara Falls, Queens, Brooklyn, the Bronx,

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4: Yo, what's up, party people? 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You know what time it is. Don't touch that dial. Don't touch that dial. Don't touch that dial. Don't touch that dial. Don't touch that dial.

Okay, okay, miss, we've had a complaint. Protocol states that music must be kept below 85 decibels. If you can keep it down to a reasonable level, we can let it go this time. Next time, we'll have to issue a criminal behaviour order. You have been warned.

salary, we're out of my ear, licking shots to the cats. Don't let Shibs on a Friday, pulling up a J-Bo's gaff. 2-2 gal get a move by 2-2 man. Come off the decks if you can't mix, it's not happening. More time, gunshots in the air like bruh, bruh, bruh.

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1: Children of the internet.
0: A recent study showed that the average person earnestly swipes, taps, pinches their phone a million times a year.
1: Your info collected.
0: People feel naked, inadequate, and utterly vulnerable without their phone. It's a primary conduit of personal, social, and work life.
1: Children of the internet.
0: There are more active cell phones on the planet than people. The mobile phone is both a connection and disconnection device. 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
3: 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And what I'm saying, we are going rough, cause we're tough, you know. DJ Vadim, rock the house, Max Romeo, says something.

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